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Welcome to the weekend. So it turns out going to museums and even curling up with a good book might actually help you stay younger. A new study says arts and culture could slow biological aging almost as much as exercise. Now, me, myself, I've always been a little less artsy and a little more fartsy. Just ask my wife. It's Papa Roach on 96 Rock.

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1: 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Just play the game one way. You hit a ball in the gap, run. Boom, coming in hot.
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Coming up, we'll take a look at what you can expect weather-wise for the weekend. 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

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My name is Cousin Vinny. Taking a look at your weather for the weekend tonight. Partly cloudy, a low of 59 tomorrow. Clouds early, then clearing out with a high around 78. And Sunday, partly cloudy and a high of 76. 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

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Welcome to the weekend. Coming up, we've got Guns N' Roses, Pierce the Veil, and Evanescence. It's Beastie Boys on 96 Rock.

I really hope I never go to jail because I haven't memorized a phone number since 2001. Thanks a lot, cell phones. 96 Rock.

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My name is Cousin Vinny, and that's going to do it for me. Plenty more of Cincinnati's Pure Rock is on the way. Have a great weekend. Enjoy the weather. I leave you with Linkin Park. 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

you do what they told ya. 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
7: Making sure your kids get enough sleep. It's one of the most important things you can do for them as a parent, and yet it's often overlooked. Not only does sleep in the early years set the stage for mental and physical health, it also creates the foundation for how one sleeps later in life. That's according to the National Sleep Foundation. Now, that organization recommends 14 to 17 hours a night for newborns, 12 to 15 for infants, 11 to 14 for toddlers, 10 to 13 for preschoolers, and 9 to 11 for school-aged children. When it's age appropriate, start by talking to your kids about why sleep is important. It helps their body grow, helps their brains learn, helps their mood stay steady. Don't underestimate the importance of a routine. You can even narrate what you're doing step by step to help them along the way. I'm Dr. Sanjay Gupta, helping you live a better life.
8: 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At

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And you will notice, coming up on the 15th of July, this band is set to perform along with the Pretty Reckless. Going to be at Ohio Stadium. That is going to be huge. It's AC/DC on 96 Rock.

96 Rock, JD, hanging out on your Saturday morning. How are things in your world? Hope the weekend is going well. I'm going to make it better by giving you music from Candlebox, Jet. Put some Dayseeker in there as well. Here's Disturbed.

Listen, 1, 2, 3, take my hand and come with me, because you look so fine that I really want to make you mine. I say you look so fine that I really want to make you mine. 4, 5, 6, come on and get your kicks, now you don't need

Stacey here on 96 Rock. I'm JD. And if you know a woman who's constantly posting selfies, you might want to keep your distance from her. According to new research, women with aggressive personality types post more selfies to social media, hoping to induce fear in others. A study suggests that's what it's all about. Although men are generally more assertive in the real world, women are just as aggressive, if not more so, when they're online. So if you're like looking at a girl online and you're like, dang, she's hot, wish I could meet her, might want to think twice about that. Here's Bush.

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Apple, Android users, you're all welcome to download it. Take us on the go this year, wherever you're going, this summer, more specifically. I mean, we got so many things going on, whether it's concerts, you're going out on the river, you're going to the pools, you're going shopping, whatever you're doing, we can be right there with you. Here's Crossfade. Looking

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On the way this hour, music from GNR, STP, Bad Omens, and more. Here are the Architects.

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1: You guys are out of your f***ing minds!

Did you guys go out and celebrate National Burger Day on Thursday? If you didn't, maybe you get a chance to do it over this weekend. A lot of great places in our Cincinnati area to go for a delicious cheeseburger. But, you know, you go to the 96 Rock Cincinnati Facebook page where a lot of people have listed their favorites. And at the top there, you'll see that Bridget put Zips Cafe in Mount Lookout. Hard to argue with that one. 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

0: That's 3 days grace on 96 Rock. 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

since I've seen Evanescence live. Always a good time. JD, with you on your Saturday. Coming up this hour, music from System of a Down, AC/DC, and Nine Inch Nails. Here's Nirvana.

I really hope I never go to jail because I haven't memorized a phone number since 2001. Thanks a lot, cell phones. 96 Rock.

That's Bubba Roach on 96 Rock. And now that the unofficial beginning of summer has taken place, what are Americans looking for this summer? A relaxed, low-pressure good time. Plenty of backyard barbecues and pizza nights. A survey of over 2,000 Americans evenly split between men and women revealed that nearly half said their perfect season is just relaxed, low pressure. They want the barbecues. They want the pizza nights. They describe their ideal vibe as social, but easygoing, laid back. That's what we're looking for. Sounds like they surveyed a lot of old people. Here's Pearl Jam.

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I'm JD, and it's bike night at 1572 Roadhouse Barbecue every single Thursday starting at 5 o'clock. 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

I don't want to get a job. I want to be outside enjoying the weekend. It's beautiful out there. Jeez. Quit telling me what to do. 96 Rock, Nick hanging out with you. Of course, I'm at my job. In the studio, inside, not doing anything that I just said. But I do enjoy being here playing some awesome rock music for you throughout your weekend. And I appreciate you tuning in. And it's been a minute since we've had an entire weekend. Rain-free, sunshine. Temperature is going to hang around the high 70s. Let's go. Get out and enjoy it. Make 96 Rock the soundtrack to all of it. And if you haven't done so yet, a reminder that Shinedown has released a brand new album. Did that yesterday. It's called 8. They had a live stream yesterday, which I'm sure you can catch a bunch of highlights online about that. I have not had a chance to peruse the entire album, but from what I have heard, it has been pretty amazing. So how about we get to some Shinedown right now, shall we? This one, not off the album 8, but the album Planet Zero, released back in 2022. This is A Symptom of Being Human.

Morning to Love on 96 Rock. Nick with you. Tonight, Reds first pitch at Great American Ballpark, game two against the Atlanta Braves, 7:15. Hopefully that's a W. It is a Spencer Steer bobble card giveaway. As someone who collects baseball cards and sports memorabilia, interested to what a bobble card is. I've seen photos, not in person though, so I'm still kind of confused about it. But you can grab one if you are in attendance tonight. And it is the City Connect 2.0s, which if I'm mistaken, you can correct me if I'm wrong. The Reds have not lost wearing the red City Connect jersey, so hopefully that still rings true when it's all said and done this evening.

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Nick hanging out with you on this Saturday, just after 4 o'clock on this beautiful day. Hope you're enjoying this weekend, whether that's poolside in the backyard, maybe you're clicking the tongs together, getting ready to fire up the grill, whatever it is. Appreciate you making 96 Rock a part of it. Coming up this hour for you, Linkin Park, Papa Roach. Got some Paramore, Foo Fighters, Pearl Jam. You got something. Hit me up on the 96 Rock Cincinnati Facebook page. 3 Days Grace, Kill Me Fast.

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1: You guys are out of your f***ing minds!

Papa Roach with Wake Up Calling, 96 Rock. Nick hanging out with you on this Saturday. Awesome weekend in front of us. Tons of stuff going on. And if you're out on the west side, especially in the Chevrolet area, you've got Since Italia happening. Italian food. You got all the traditional stuff. Stromboli, lasagna, cannolis, gelato, all the good stuff. You got live music, cooking demonstrations, wine tastings, games, rides, all the family fun happening at Harvest Home Park. North Bend Road in Cheviot, and that runs until 8 o'clock tonight, so go out and enjoy.

Shinedown just released a brand new album called 8. It released yesterday. I have not had a chance to make my way through all of it, but from what I've heard, it is awesome. Of course, you've got the hits that we know about already. And here's the fun thing about when a new album comes out from one of your favorite bands. Everybody loves like the hits that get played, obviously, but then everybody has that one deep cut B-side that they're like, this one should be on the radio. Trust me, as a radio person, I hear it all the time and I get it. There are tons of songs from bands that I'm like, we should play this. And it's like, well, I don't know, blah, blah, blah, blah, blah. And there's a whole system that goes through it. If you want to know more about that, you can message me on the Facebook page. But what I really want to know, what is that deep cut you wish from your favorite band that got put on the radio? Maybe we'll make a list together. Maybe we'll actually start playing some of those.

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That was Stone Temple Pilots' Big Empty, and it is not empty this weekend. Tons of stuff going on. And one of my favorite things about this time of year, it is the kickoff to not only pool season, not only the better weather, but church festivals. I am very familiar with the church festival. I grew up a good Catholic boy, air quotes on the good, and I've always enjoyed going to them. I enjoy working them. They are just a blast. And they're always supporting some great local schools and churches. And there's tons of them all throughout the summer. 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

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My name is Nick Weta. Have you checked the concert calendar at purerock96.com lately? We are officially getting into summer concert season. The Black Crowes and Whiskey Myers are going to be at Riverbend on June 9th. That is not too far away. Sneak it up on us. You got Muse at Riverbend July 11th. The Strokes at Riverbend on July 14th. Up at Ohio Stadium in Columbus, AC/DC and the Pretty Reckless. That's on the 15th of July. And then we get into Incarceration up at the Ohio State Reformatory July 17th through the 19th. And then August jam-packed. Go check it out. PureRock96.com. 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

right. With this weekend the way it is, with the weather being awesome, I'm sure that you're all aware that you need to get out and enjoy it. Well, you know what? Whatever you're doing right now, unless you're actively driving a vehicle, you need to crack open an adult beverage. We're going to start the party early. Crank up the volume and fight for your right.

just after 6 o'clock on your Saturday evening, a little over an hour away before first pitch for tonight's game between the Atlanta Braves and our Cincinnati Reds at GABP. It is a Spencer Steer bobble card giveaway. As a sports memorabilia collector and card collector, never really seen or held a bobble card. I've seen the photos of it. I still don't quite get it. I need to see one in person. So check that out if you are heading there tonight. And they are wearing the Red City Connect jerseys, the 2.0s. And I think this is true. Reds have not lost in those jerseys yet. And if that rings true tonight, they should just wear them all the time. Because the NL Central right now is a beast. And I don't know who's going to come out on top of that. Hopefully, it's our home team.

The band Bad Omens, the song Dying to Love. Where did you hear it first? Right here on 96 Rock. Nick hanging out with you on your Saturday evening. This is what you got to do, no matter where you're at right now, whether you're in your car or at a pool party, whatever. I need you to roll the windows down. I need to tell everybody else to be quiet. I need you to crank the volume up and get your best Scott Stapp ready to go in your voice, because we are going to get higher.

Linkin Park with the Emptiness Machine, 96 Rock, Nick with you. Hit me up on the 96 Rock Cincinnati Facebook page or my personal Facebook page, Nick Wetta, W-E-T-T-A. Connect with me. Let me know what you got going on, what you want to hear. Just chit-chat, whatever. What kind of beers you drinking? Right now, I'm drinking coffee because I'm in studio and they don't let me drink beer on air, which is dumb. On a Saturday, they should let me do that, right? That'd be so fun. Craig, this one up, sing along, Shinedown, Simple Man.

Facebook knows more about us than we do. Facebook also still thinks we're friends. So maybe they don't. Follow us.

Wake Up Calling from Papa Roach. New stuff on 96 Rock. Nick hanging out with you. We don't want the weekend to end, that's for sure. But I do need to tell you, Monday morning, 6 a.m., Bridget and I will start your week off right. We'll all be back together. And we're going to have your chance to score tickets to see Gin Blossom and the Blues Traveler at Riverbend Music Center. That is happening Thursday, September 17th. We'll have tickets for the wake-up call at 6:20. And then if somebody can manage to take down Bridget and beat Bridget, which did happen on, what was it, Wednesday of this past week. Yeah, three losses only on this year, though, so she's still killing it. But if you can take her down, you know that summer is here because we got the Florence Speedway. They got their monster truck invasion happening Saturday, June 6th, and we will get you four packs of tickets to check that out.

0: for me. I'm out of here. Thank you so much for tuning in to 96 Rock. My name is Nick Weta. I will be back with you tomorrow evening, 7 to 9 for 2 hours of chaos that we call The Heavy. One of my favorite 2 hours of radio, by the way. We get to play all the stuff you don't normally get to hear on the radio all that often. Enjoy the rest of your Saturday. Make it last as long as possible. Soak it in. Stay up late. Have some fun and then just relax tomorrow. That's the plan, right? Make it a Sunday fun day, stress-free. And to help you make this Saturday evening as awesome as possible, Cousin Vinny's Rock Block, Saturday night, minutes away. Keep it locked in right here and have some fun. Later.
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